0: Tracy.
1: Oh, hi.
0: The party's about to begin. 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
1: Thank you, Mike. 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
0: 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And high face,

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Oh, I'd love to go out fishing in a river or a creek, but I don't enjoy it half as much as